0: You're in Darlene's chat room. Tell us your name and where you're calling from.
1: David, calling from Royal Oak. You know, I was listening and I mentioned you made the statement about can the same wall that protects you kind of harm you?
0: Yeah.
1: I've often looked at that parable that Jesus had in Matthew 13 about the wayside, the stony places, among the thorns and good ground.
0: Mm-hmm.
1: A lot of people don't realize where they are in life. Mm-hmm. It's not so much, you know, what's happening to them, but it's where they are in life.
0: Mm-hmm.
1: And if you're so protective of yourself and you're not allowing people to love you, that wall that you once looked at as something that protected you can also become a wall that prohibits you from being loved and provided for from a lot of situations. So I totally agree that, you know, we got to be careful the walls that we build up, and we got to allow God to tear those walls down so we can feel the love, grace, and mercy that he has for all of us.
0: Amen, amen. You know, family, you can honor what you survived without living like you still in it. Just let it go. You know what I'm saying? Let it go and become the identity of Christ, that kingdom identity, that divine identity, because sometimes that anger is keeping you from your best life. It's keeping you from what the way that God recognizes you. Boy, we got to talk about that. God recognizes you by your divine identity, not by your anger. Though he's God enough to heal it, you got to give it to him so you can become everything he's anointed you.

0: to be. You know, at some point, healing has to become louder than the pain. 1-877-345-7747. Boy, this is a good conversation tonight. Shout out to the brothers calling in. But do we wear anger as a badge so much so that it's become our identity? 1-877-345-7747. Call your girl on the Nightly Spirit.
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0: morning, friends. 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
1: Hello, sir. How are you?
0: I am fantastic. How are you? How's the grandbaby? You know, I always have to ask.
1: Yes, I'm doing good and Wyatt is doing wonderful.
0: And you know, I'll let you say what you want to say on our hot topic of the day.
1: I like a man that can clean up, that can cook, that can help relieve some of the stress and pressures of life. Absolutely.
0: Carry that weight.
1: Gotta help me. I'm just saying.
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1: 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How you been?
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0: 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Could you ever imagine the life you're living right now?
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Has he come through for somebody else? 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
2: Somebody needs to shout unto God with the voice of triumph in here. Come on, can we get somebody to shout out loud up in here this morning? Straight Gate Mass, somebody. Let's get this thing started off right. Let's get some things started off with some high praise. Big time, hit it.

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2: Let us pause for a minute to pray. Oh, dear God, we come to you today filled with gratitude, inspiration, and hope. We have been touched and encouraged by the physical manifestation of your awesome and unlimited power. Countless numbers of us were personally blessed to witness 28 monks whose beliefs require them to live a life of poverty, chastity, and obedience to God. We watched as they walked 2,300 miles from Texas to D.C., many of them barefooted, petitioning God to grant their prayer for peace. Some of us walked with them, prayed with them, and joined them in their prayer for peace. Once again, as was in the case with Jesus, who also walked this earth barefooted, sharing love and advocating peace for all, we are reminded that by faith, God can empower us to accomplish that which may seem impossible or improbable. Faith is a most powerful weapon. Hallelujah and amen.
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4: All right, Cheryl, what are we talking about today?
5: All right, so last weekend, you know, Dwight and I went to the beach, and so I almost turned into a black Karen, y'all. Like, I was like, what is happening? So the people that was next to us, I'm explaining, they were, you know, loud and talking, and they were young, but cussing each other out and on the phone loud. Like, we didn't come to the beach for that, right? And so when you, like, close proximity of people, I wanted to say to them, can y'all just not, like, can y'all just not? No. Y'all making us look really, really bad.
4: I am a black Karen too.
5: Yeah, and I wanted to tap them and say, and Dwight was like, don't you dare go over there. Because, you know, what he was saying is that it probably would have escalated into something different. They could have been, they could be disrespectful.
4: Right.
5: Then I'm going to respond. You know what I mean? So we just had to sit there and endure it. And I just... And I noticed that I saw something else on social media where a lady was on the subway and the girl behind her was just going off on her phone, talking all loud and cussing and things. And she was like, can you just move that over there? Because it was other seats and the girl went off. I said, see, that could have turned into that. So how do you handle rude people in public? Are we being black Karens? Are we saying something? Are we ignoring it so that it won't escalate? What are we doing? Like,
4: I usually just move myself from the situation. We've had that before. We had a family picnic at the beach and we just got up and moved, you know, young kids smelling like everything that they've been through and cussing and drinking and rude. And we got little kids. So we just get up and move because they're not going to stop.
5: Right.
4: They're not going to stop.
5: But you kind of want to say to them,
4: I will call the popo on people though. I will.
3: Let me tell you something.
4: Like the lady that was working out in front of my stranger house, in front of my neighbor's house, a strange lady. Walked in my neighborhood, y'all, weights, a workout mat, a jump rope in front of my neighbor's house, and she don't live in the neighborhood. The first day, I was like, oh, maybe she's new and don't know. That second day, no, ma'am, this is not your gym. Please get out of my neighborhood. You can walk. You're not going to set up a gym. You're not weights. A jump rope and a mat in front of
5: your
4: house.
5: You can't do it in front of your house. Where your house?
4: No, she can't.
3: So I normally, you know, I hear kids, hey, watch your language like that, right? But one time I was in Chicago and these kids, young kids, the oldest one might have been 11. They just got on the bus cussing. So I turned around and said, hey, young man, there's some ladies on the bus and we got to watch our language. Okay, let's be respectful. And I turned around and I feel good about it.
5: Man, but I think they receive it different from
3: Cheryl,
5: men.
3: Hold on, Cheryl. Them kids lit me up. It was like, you old rock Dutton head, football head, big high booty for a man face. They was clowning me. I said, you know what? I'm a mind my business. That's your society. That's you. Good luck to your mama. And then they got off and all of them cussed me. Looked at me, made sure I was looking at him, and cussed me and got off. And I was like, I hate children.
4: Oh, no.
5: See, that's what
4: how do you handle rude people in public? Do you remove yourselves? You know, we the elders now, so do we correct? How do you handle rude people? Listen.
3: He called me a rock Dutton head like he was a child.
4: Lord Jesus. In restaurants, what would you do? We want to know. 877-242-2426. 877-242-2426. Talking about rude people in public. Give us a call.
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0: 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It is going to be the time of your life. I guarantee you that. Especially Colorado State University has lowered its outlook again for the 2026 hurricane season. Now forecasting 9 named storms through November. That's down from 13 that was forecasted in April. As always, make sure you have your hurricane prepared kit ready. And we've got all the do's and don'ts need to know at praisehouston.com. Carmelo Anthony's new legal team is asking for a new trial and wants the judge removed from handling the appeal. Anthony, of course, was convicted of murdering 17-year-old Austin Metcalf at a Frisco track meet last year. He was sentenced to 35 years in prison. Defense attorneys argue the constitutional rights were violated by restrictions on courtroom access. Also, Nolan Wells, we heard from attorney Ben Krupp on the latest. We need some answers.
1: The fact that they continue to tell the family that we don't see any evidence of any foul play, even though you have students who recorded an altercation while they were on the boats of an argument where you had Nolan and somebody yelling at one another on the boat. So that's the issue. They are conflicting. She's saying he went and got on the boat. They saying he didn't get on the boat. So which is it? And all we know is Nolan is dead.
0: That's all we know. We've seen a lot of scrapped social media pages and more. So we'll definitely be keeping our eyes on this as well as the Sanhedrin dust. It'll arrive in the Houston area today. Our heat index will feel like it's 109 degrees. So stay cool, stay safe. And know that no weapon formed against you shall prosper. Fred Hammond's up next.
2: Houston's inspiration lives on your smart speaker. Just say, Alexa, play Praise Houston.
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0: Jay Knox, Ernest Pugin, right there. It's Have Faith and Fame with me, AV, on Praise 102.1 HD2. John chapter 3, verse 17 says, "For God did not send his son into the world to condemn the world, but to save the world through him." You know how easily we slip into thinking we wander too far, right? Falling too hard or fail too often. The voice inside whispers, we're beyond reach. Then suddenly God reaches out to us and let us know that the mistakes we carry, like heavy stones, or the disappointment we carry, adding the weight of shame to us, that God decided to break through the darkness. John chapter 3, verse 17. They didn't send Jesus to condemn us, but the mission of Jesus wasn't heaven's judgment, but it was heaven's love reaching down. He didn't come to point out your failures, but to lift us up from them, not to push us away, but to bring us home. So every moment of his life on earth, Jesus echoed this truth, his compassion for the broken, his touch on the unclean, his arms stretched wide on the cross. From his first miracle to his final breath, Jesus revealed the heart of God, not condemning, but salvation, not rejecting, but restoration. So today, let this truth rest and set your heart free. You're not God's disappointment. You're the reason that Jesus came, and he would make the same choice again and again just to reach you. John chapter 3, verse 17. That's our daily PowerPoint.
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1: They are conflicting. She's saying he went and got on the boat. They saying he didn't get on the boat. So which is it?
0: We need to find out. We'll talk about that in 8 minutes right now. Josh Copeland and Nobody But Jesus on Praise.

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0: off of this house. 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The conversation in the workplace has been about Nolan Wells, the death of the young man, 18 years old, who went out on a boat ride with his friends and did not return. Benjamin Crump, who says he needs some answers.
1: The fact that they continue to tell the family that we don't see any evidence of any foul play, even though you have students who recorded an altercation while they were on the boats, an argument where you had Nolan and somebody yelling at one another on the boat. So that's the issue. They are conflicting. She's saying he went and got on the boat. They saying he didn't get on the boat. So which is it? And all we know is Nolan is dead.
0: I definitely know that he did not return. So what happened? That conversation on the boat, we saw the boys and the parents scrub their social media pages and saying that, you know, the boys didn't have anything to do, and we're not implying that as well. But we do know something happened between them getting off the boat and going to see the girl, and then from the girl back to never making it back to the boat. But one thing I do know, as teenagers, we never leave a phone, right? Never set it down and leave it on a boat apart from you. You always carry it with you. So just some things that make you say, what's happening? We got to get to the bottom of this, and we'll definitely be keeping our eyes on it. Share your thoughts as well at praisehouston.com.
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1: Can you give our miracle worker a hand tonight? Oh, come on, listen. I said the miracle worker.

Shout that you're going to have a great time with the Wonder Boys 2026. And I've got a great deal I'm going to tell you about coming up in 8 minutes. So you can see Jacalyn Carr, Pastor Mike Jr., Bishop Hezekiah Walker, and Jonathan McReynolds right now. Enjoy Jason Nelson and Madison R. Ward and Made New on

0: got our praise on. 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

0: glad God has carried us through with so much that is happening in the world today. We got this Aryan dust that's in H-Town. Of course, our temperatures are in the 90s, but it feels like it's 109 degrees. Our air quality will be affected a little bit, so be careful if you have to go outside and make sure you take advantage of the cooling places throughout the city. And we got that listed for you and well at praisehouston.com. Man, thank God for just being able to have life and have it abundantly, giving him glory like Fred Hammond will.
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0: Great Amy, Radical for Brightness, and Glory to Glory. Here's a little solid gospel that's coming up with Newman right now. The ladies and gentlemen here, we're playing Franklin and Wycliffe. It's called Hello God on Praise.
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0: Jaffe Geek with the Church Medley Inside Faith and Fame with me, ADO Praise 102.1 HD2. Man, I'm so glad the construction crews in New York City were able to help get that building stable that buckled on Tuesday morning. They installed temporary support beams on the floors 9 through 24 on one of the columns that buckled on the 21st level. The mayor said that they were excited that nobody had got hurt in that area on 42nd Street, and that's good that they were able to get those that building stable. They had four surrounding buildings, which still remains under evacuation orders, but the frozen zone for vehicles and pedestrians has been reduced. So, man, that was a sight to see. Just sitting there wondering, is it going to fall over? Hope not. Let's get ready for Solid Gold Gospel. We're getting ready to go into the Vintage Vault. Your request right now, I need at 832-803-0572.
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4: I was just a little lad, about 7 years old, sitting in Memphis, Tennessee, at our national convocation of the Church of God in Christ, under the leadership of the late Bishop C.H. Mason. And they used to come on the air, the national convocation, with this song, Just Jesus, every night. And I remember that all the way up until now. Because when I look around at everything else,

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0: 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Somebody said, yes, Lord. 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Just Jesus. 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

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Big Nine, it's our Solid Gold Gospel on Praise 102.1 HD2. 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

0: Commodore's Jesus is Love inside Solid Gold Gospel on Praise 102.1 HD2. Yeah, Lionel Richie is doing good, and thank God for his recovery as he had the recent health scare, and God is definitely mending him back to life. We thank you guys for being a blessing. Don't forget Operation Hydration. It's coming up on 713 Day this Monday. We will be out in Pearland at the Kroger's, 11003 Shadow Creek, collecting cases of water and help the Star of Hope. And it's going to be a blessing not only to them, so many of you Houstonians who are having to deal with this heat. And we thank you for being a blessing with us. So join us out there. We'll be out there from 7 a.m. to 7 p.m. Looking forward to having a great time with you. Can't wait to see you all. Another classic is on the way to encourage you. We're going to lift our hands and tell God thank you.
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0: Darryl Walls, PJ Morton, Kim Burrell, and Abel from your local used to BMW Center. So your side, Faith and Fame with BAV, Reality AV Moment. Listen, I heard of kids being ready to get out of school, but there was one who decided to do something that we need to put him on the altar for, and that is a North Carolina teen is facing charges for allegedly using explosive device to break into the Greensboro school. Authorities say 18-year-old Solomon Bell allegedly used a plasma cannon to burn a bush and damage a door, allowing him access into Smith High School. Now he faces multiple charges, including felony possession of a weapon of mass destruction and felony malicious use of an explosive to damage property. And we still don't know why he was trying to break into the school. Let's think about it. Were you trying to go find books? They don't have them anymore to use computers. Were you looking for lunch? School is closed. It's summertime, so won't be any food in there. Exactly. What were you looking for, and why in the world do you have explosive? That's why I say all the time, as parents, we got to go through our kids' stuff. Don't talk to me about a violation of privacy. No, I need to know what's going on in your world. So what we're going to do is ring the bell, put you on the altar, and pray that every kid will keep a sound mind and they will discover their purpose and grow up in the will of God so that they won't be getting into any foolish like this, trying to break into the school when all you got to do is wait the school year's coming up. You'll be able to go to the school and enjoy yourself. Yeah, and learn education above any other foolishness.
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0: Father, we thank you. We can run to you and there's safety in your presence. There's fullness of joy and at your right hands, pleasures forevermore. We just thank you for this day. Thank you for life, health, and strength. Thank you for peace of mind. Thank you for healing, even on bereaved families. God, that you never leave us nor forsake us, that the comfort of your Holy Ghost is with us. And God, we thank you just the safety and peace in your arms. And we just love on you. We adore you. And just thank you for life abundantly in Christ Jesus. We give you glory, God, in Jesus' name. Amen. Thank you for letting me inspire your day. 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
1: 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When the praises go up, the blessings come down. 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

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Now when we pray, we want to end that with a declaration, a decree. 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Starting now, this is a new day. This is your Exodus. You are officially

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1: There's a song that we sing in our church in New York, Perfecting Faith Church. 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

0: family, listen, it is one of those special days where we literally get an opportunity to tell God, thank you. I would like to say this to every woman under the sound of my voice.
1: Yes.
0: I want you to know that you can be the next game changer. Now, how do you be a game changer right now? You lean into your gift and get laser focused on what God has called you to do. And here's the thing. I know mama might not have understood, daddy might not have understood, but there's purpose on the inside of you. Mm-hmm. And although certain people, they do not see your greatness, it's important that you notice it for yourself.
1: Amen.
0: Because the moment that you walk around with that boldness and that confidence, even though it seems foolish to others, this may be the purpose that God has given you, and I believe it will succeed. All right. Okay. Family, when we come back, there's an opportunity for you to hang out with the one and only Cantus Simmons.
1: Cantus!
0: If you do not know him, you should. It's all about education and making sure our students get exactly what they need out of life. It's coming up next. The Willie Mo Jr. Show.
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0: What's wrong with you? I love us. You look out. What's wrong with you?
1: Yes, sir. Hi, Mandy Stones on the ones and twos. You feeling this mix right here? Well, guess what? You can get the link. Just be one of the first 10 to DM me at Dwight Stone on all social media. It's the Praise Break. Let's go. Let's go. Let's go.

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0: time for Cantor Simmons. If you missed it, you missed church, you were late. But we're not going to rebuke you this week because it's Thank God Thursday.
1: Yeah, so Cantor talked a little bit about AI. What questions could we better ask, like, our students, specifically the ones who are about to go to college and those who are in college? Mm-hmm. So to those students right now who are in college and your parents like, ooh, man, it's hard to get them on the phone. One question that you can ask to figure out what the gaps are is you can ask your college student. I do this with my college student. I say, so what part of home do you miss? And they'll say, man, the meals, man. And just, man, I didn't have to pay the bills and I didn't have to do this, this, and this. And it lets me know the areas where I get a chance to pray on, right? Areas that are a little bit of stress to them. So if it's like, man, food, I know that when I see them, hey, let me make sure that I have some money for food. Oh, okay. If you say, man, the bills, okay, cool. Let's talk about your finances. It gives you an insert into their life, because a lot of times when you ask your college student, how you doing? Oh, I'm straight. Everything's good.
0: Right.
1: Da, da, da, da. But if you ask a question like, hey, man, what part of home do you miss? And they'll tell you two or three things, and that is your clear indication on where you can serve. The Bible says the greatest among us will serve. Mm-hmm. What better way to be great to your children than to know what they need instead of thinking about it and not really being able to execute on a high level on specifics? Second thing, when it comes to your high school senior, that's your grandson or your granddaughter, I know you be, ain't what you need right now. It's important to know they don't know exactly what they need. And they're going to say, hey,

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0: Tell me it's Thank God Thursday. An opportunity for you to tell us what you're thankful for. You on the live with Willie Moe. What's your name? Where you calling from?
1: My name is Linda Alawi. I'm calling from Detroit, Michigan.
2: Okay.
1: And I thank you, God, that all five of my children are alive and well.
0: Hey!
2: Come on.
0: Come on. You better thank him. You on the live with Willie Moe Jr. What's your name? Where you calling from?
3: My name is Annette. I'm calling from University, Georgia, and I'm just thanking God for being God and giving me the strength to endure everything that has transpired in my life. So I was forced to resign from my teaching position. I found out that I'm on somebody's blacklist. I've had job offers rescinded because of bad references. And in spite of it all, I do have a job. However, I thank God for just giving me the strength to endure everything that has come my way and the strength to grow from it. I'm in the process of starting my own business, and it is only with God's grace and mercy that I am able to do that. And that's what I want to thank God for.
0: Thank you for checking in.
2: Wait a second. What? I thought that was a TV show. I didn't know it was a real thing. The blacklist? You could be on a blacklist?
0: Yeah. We call it blackball. You ever heard?
2: Oh yeah, no, I heard black ball, but she was like, I was on somebody's blacklist. I was like, what?
0: Yeah, they do that, but they can't blacklist greatness. They can't blackball greatness. Greatness gonna find a way. Okay. They literally think they burying you, but they forget that you a seed.
2: Okay. All right. Okay, Pastor Willie.
0: Yeah, that's all it is.
2: No, I'm with it. I just didn't know that there was like a real blacklist out there. Like, I enjoyed the show. Shout out to the show. It was a great show. If you've never seen the show, check out
0: the
2: show.
0: Never seen the show.
2: Yeah, James Spader. But, you know. Wow, she was on the blacklist. That's crazy.
0: Yeah, yes, indeed. Family, when we come back, we'll open up those phone lines. If you're just tuning in, it is Thank God Thursday, an opportunity for you to put your greatness into the atmosphere. What has God done for you that you are so unashamed to tell people about? Did you think about it? I hope you did. I want to hear about it. 1-877-345-7747. Stick around. It's the Willie Moe Jr. Show.
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0: 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You said I'm free. 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The ones.
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